You are listening to Yukari on Air on KBCU 1190 AM Boulder, K225BS 92.9 FM Denver, and online at 1190.radio. The last song is called Sunrise Mass from album called Spheres by Sacramento Choirs. Let's see, exact name. Sacramento Master Singers. And this came out 2016, and this particular group work with a new composition. And they are amazing. The set was long, and I will go over from the very beginning. The When Heart Speaks, which was a part of the album by Estas Tone. He's a very famous Ukrainian-born guitarist. His lineage is Jewish-German lineage. He often have a concert in Moscow, Russia, and within Eastern European area. But he is known for being a traveler. He traveled extensively. And it's like a gypsy type of person. And he's very well known for, as you can imagine, unique improvisation style, blending flamenco, classical music, gypsy tune, and Latin music. He became very well known and famous as a street performer. I actually first found him on YouTube when I was looking for, you know, street performer doing their music in regular street of various city in Europe. Sometimes I spend hours looking for different performers on the street, and it is a very different kind of music scene. I don't know if you know what I mean. It's instead of, you know, going up on the stage, you know, they just start playing on the street, and then some people gather, and some of them amazing artists. And so anyway, I kind of studied about him, what kind of person he is, and he traveled all across the world. And one time he lived in New York City as well, so he kind of knows American culture. I also found out one time he traveled through Boulder here a few decades ago. And I don't know, he may have done some small home concert or something. He seems to really have particular followers who invite him to their home or farm and have a little concert. I didn't get to go to his concert, but I started to really listen to him. And well, you know, I love street musicians, and so, you know, in the olden days, you know, he would be coming through Boulder. I don't know, he actually played in Pearl Street. But, you know, nobody may have paid attention to him. He looked kind of, he looked very beautiful, looked handsome. But I don't know, you know, people may just give him a dollar or two. Now, his concert is like, ticket is like $1,000 or something. So
I don't know the value of music, how people actually determined. And while I have been looking through various performance of his, it's just amazing. His concert seems to be not just a regular concert, but he tend to treat his performance as some kind of retreat, spiritual retreat. Music help spiritual journey. It's a kind of inward invitation to go inside, and that seems to be how he likes to play his music. So there is a many such festivals, and then I learned while doing this, there are so many interesting music festival in Europe, Russia, Eastern Europe, Scandinavian country, that is not like American concert festival. It's just, I don't know, it's a very interesting culture. And so if you ever have a chance to travel, look for some such concert in a forest or something, and then you may find different kind of music and the way to listen to music. So anyway, that was him, Estes Tone, and he frequently played with certain kind of artists in Eastern Europe. So let's see, the one that I just played, the When Heart Speaks, is a part of 2-hour live show, improvisation kind of music journey. It happened in 2017. That particular tour was called Reviving Water. So he had some kind of environmental theme for his tour, and that was in Helsinki, Finland. And accompanying musician is Nathaniel Goldberg, who was on vocal, and Joseph Pepe Danza. He's a multi-instrumentalist. And this whole record was released in November 2020 in the middle of a pandemics. So during a pandemics, do you remember? You just glued onto the computer screen, and I don't know. That's how I actually found this guy. Anyway, let's see what I want to say. Okay, so after that, I played the music by Mohsen Yaganar. He's a very, very, very popular Iranian singer, songwriter, composer, and music producer. He was kind of a, he was studying industrial engineering in engineering in Tehran, but his music was so popular, and he was very much demanded, so he had to give up the path of engineering for his music. So again, when I listened to some amazing musician, I wanted to know how he became a musician. So he had, in Iran, some people in the United States may not know, the college is free, education is free, healthcare is free, in some way you can choose your profession without too much agony, considering what to do. I mean, just when you are able to go to university and study, even master's degree or doctor's degree, as you wish,
you have a different kind of freedom to choose. And so he was able to choose the music, which is amazing. And so the particular song I played, I cannot pronounce the Iranian language, Behet Gol Midan, maybe. Anyway, it means I promise you. This is enormously popular songs in Iran, and just to YouTube alone, you know, about 300 million listener viewers are holding this song, and there is more outlets, so it's billions of people are listening all over the world. And this particular song is a love song, I promise you, meaning if the lover leave you, he still love the person. But, you know, Iranian poetry and lyric is very sophisticated. It's not only about love in just regular sense, the love of country, in very romantic term. And very, so you can hear all this audience singing along with passion. So that is a backstory of that particular song. And then I played Trio Mandil. I think some of you may already know them. They are Georgian women group who perform polyphonic singing, which is a traditional form of Georgian folk song. And they became very famous on YouTube around 2014. And after that huge popularity, they, I think, broke up a few years ago. But then now they are back on tour with a new member. So this kind of the choir, the vocal music is very powerful, and human being, human people, the humanity itself have so many form of voice expression in music. And so this particular one is specific to Georgia. Anyway, I love them. So then I told you about, let's see. Yeah, Sacramento Master Singers doing a beautiful sunrise mass. For me, you know, I love all kind of music. I play a lot of different kind of music, but the voice of human are very amazing. It's a magical instrument. And then in general, music bring some kind of a sacred world into our, you know, our presence here in our society. It's a connection to the other world, conduit to a different energy. And so I don't take music for granted. I really value it and respect it. Okay, I talked along too much. Okay, so now 4:48, I'm going to move on to next set. Thank you for listening.

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Time is 5:01 p.m. How are you? This is Yukari. You are listening to Yukari on Air. I come here every other month, mostly first Thursday of odd month from 4 p.m. to 6 p.m. So I accumulate a lot of music while I'm away. So 2 months of lots of listening and then trying to share what I think is great. The one you just heard is Mark My Words by Cult. It came out last year, 2025. Before that, Something You Know by Blood Orange. Let's see, when was that? I think that was from 2022, and then the set started with Monument by Beta Radio, which was from 2014. So I mix and match new music with older music, all of them that I love very much, and then I listen repeatedly. So that's what I'm bringing to you. Sometimes I wonder I'm a little bit too much for you. I don't know. Well, you have to take it. So my show, Yukari on Air, I try to have archive on Mixcloud. And so whenever I finish and the 1190 only hold archive for 2 weeks, so you can still listen to my show if you like it. So anyway, let's see. I'm going to turn a little bit of a different direction. I'm trying to. I don't know exactly, always, I don't know exactly where I'm going, but sometime I wanted to turn around to go different direction. So let's see how that works.

House of Eternal Return by Amanda Palmer. That was actually, let's see. Yeah, I think. No, I think it came out in 2018, so it's not brand new, but I don't think I have heard it before, so I really liked it. And before that, Around the Sun by Low Swimmer. This came out last year. And before that, Dome by Firewood Island. That was from 2016. And the set start with curtains with question mark. Doom's Squad Remix by Timber Timber. And that was also somewhat old, 10 years old, 2016. So I'm going in and out of different time zone, but whenever I like, I just put it together in a playlist, and I personally myself enjoying it. I hope you do too. Just wanted to tell you, you know, I've been on the radio for a long time, and I always think that radio people are cool people, including myself. And whenever I come here with 1190 Studio, I meet amazing people, and they are much younger than me. But, oh, it's just amazing insight, perspective, reflection, very highly emotionally intelligent people. And so I'm very honored to come here and be able to share my music in through this airwave, 1190.radio. Time is 5:23. I have 30 more minutes, and I'm going to insert some of my interesting perspective here. I'm going to play a little song

by Zoran Mandani, yes, the current mayor of New York City. And when he was Mr. Cardamon, that was his DJ name, and I think he rapped. This is came out like 2017. It's called Salam. So let's hear it.

You just heard Nika Libre at Dusk by Ben Howard. And that was from 2018. Before that, you heard, I don't know the title of this song, but I named it Lego Team by Explosion Media. If you are in the internet, you may have seen this Lego animation. It's really interesting, kind of analytical summary of what's going on in the world. And then before that, Salam by Mandani, Zoran Mandani, when he was much younger, in 2017. I think during 2010 to 2017, he was trying to be a musician and under the name of Mr. Cardamon. So I really thought that was current. You know, this music is old, but it's topic is current, so I just decided to bring that in. So I only have a very last 20 minutes, and then I will have last section with my own thought, and I hope you enjoy it. And thank you for listening. Again, this is Yukari, and I really enjoying sharing music with you.

0: 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This is Yukari. You just heard Gentle Heart by Nabia Iqbal, and before that, 1985 by Chicane. And before that, Super Rich by Ten Fei. And the set started with Ginsberg Remix Project by Allen Ginsberg's voice. Time is 5:59 going to 6 in a few seconds. In 1 second. Yay, it's 6 o'clock. So thank you so much for listening. And I'm very, very happy that I got to do this show, and see you in first Thursday of July. Thank you.
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